Every melody of these songs of praise and worship reminds us that God's love is brighter than the summer sun. Thanks for tuning in to the Praise and Worship Channel.

May the love of God flow through these songs to our hearts so we can extend that love to everyone we meet today. Thanks for listening to the Praise and Worship Channel.

What are you looking for the Lord to provide for you? I've got a nice list here that I've presented to him. So let's do it. Heavenly Father, thank you so much. You are a God who provides. You see our need, Lord Jesus. You even see our wants. And Lord, we're going to surrender this list to you, trusting that you alone know how to fulfill it. In Jesus' name, amen.

During this next song, use the opportunity to ask God to lead us to listen more than we speak, especially in times of uncertainty in our lives and in the world. This is the Praise and Worship Channel.

Jamie McDonald ain't no way. Book of Hebrews, have you read that lately? Well, if you get this concept, it's actually quite easy to understand. So the writer of Hebrews was talking to Hebrews, and these dear people were coming out of the whole temple and the Old Testament, and they were scared. And so some were running back and wanting to still be with the temple worship because they were getting persecuted. So he had to make the case. Jesus is better. He's better than the old covenant. He's better than high priests, the bulls, the sacrifices. He's better. He's the best. Here's Pat Barrett.

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You're listening to the Praise and Worship Channel.

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I wanna face that fire, it won't

Lord, may these songs remind us that our greatest need is not our own success, but your presence in our lives. 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

You know what? Tomorrow is never promised. However, when you and I live for Jesus, eternity is promised. Here's Matthew West. The song is called Good.

May this next song remind you that God loves you even when you struggle to love yourself. Thanks for listening to the Praise and Worship Channel.